It's not time to make a change. Just relax, take it easy. You're still young, that's your fault.

you're the pits. You're a scum, man. You're not fit to be called a human being. I was talking to myself.

Your life takes its time. About to check outside the game. If you know what I'm talking about, just let me know if you wanna go to that whole mile on the range. You got a lot of nice girls.